0: coming up this hour with Elena and Kane Brown.
1: All we're trying to focus on now is just writing hits.
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0: It's Backstage Country. Kane Brown is here this week, and we are having so much fun being able to catch up. I love getting to hear everything that's going on with you, and it's been a hot minute since I've sat with you.
1: Yeah.
0: I mean, he walked in, he was like, oh, I got like a whole baby in there. But let's talk about this new era of music. We played Woman a little bit earlier, and you've said some really powerful statements about this new era. You know, that you are feeling like you're excited about music again. Like, it sounds as though you were maybe experiencing some burnout before this and everything. Where were you before this new era really presented itself to you?
1: So for me, I stay isolated quite a bit. Yeah. So it's hard to get ideas. You know, I don't go out and party a lot. Like, we've built this compound that me and my family stay at and don't have much conversation. So it was a time for me where thinking about music or being creative was kind of not there.
0: That makes sense.
1: And then I had people like, hey, you need new music. Mm-hmm. So then I was kind of forced to put stuff out and forced to create, which is not good. So we just got a house in Florida.
0: Mm-hmm.
1: We've been down there for the last month, and I've been kicking my feet up and just chilling, really. But the community's great because I get to have conversations. The neighbors are used to seeing me now.
0: Yeah.
1: So just get to live normal, and it's kind of brightened me back up. And the music that I have been working on, it's been fun. I feel like all we're trying to focus on now is just writing hits, just songs for the radio.
0: Does that feel pressure-y, though? Because, like,
1: no.
0: No?
1: No, because, I mean, at the end of the day, I look at myself as a great A&R, right?
0: Okay,
1: so
0: yeah.
1: If I hear a hit.
0: Mm-hmm.
1: And that's one thing that I'll never lose. But the ones that are, like, that I write about my life, that I have to try and get other people that aren't living my life to relate to, that's when it gets tricky.
0: Okay. Is that happening a lot?
1: Yeah, because I feel like I've tried to make the wrong people happy. Like, throughout my whole career of music, I've tried, you know what I mean? And that's not how it should be.
0: Who do you see that you're trying to make happy now? You?
1: Yeah, well, I'm just trying. Now it's to the point where I just don't care anymore.
0: Yeah.
1: Of opinions. Mm-hmm. Like, my opinion, I should make myself happy. I should play the songs that I... And I've also been listening to songs, like, because I don't really listen to my music much after it's released.
0: You don't?
1: No. I mean, an artist lives with their songs for a year, 2 years. But then sometimes it'll come on the radio. And then when one comes on the radio that you absolutely love, like Woman, when it comes on the radio, I don't get embarrassed. I'm not like...
0: Oh, good. You're not cringing.
1: Like, no, I'm not like, oh, God, turn it off. I jam to it. So that's kind of like what I want to happen now from now on.
0: So you got
1: to
0: have that feeling.
1: Yeah.
0: That, like, you want to jam.
1: Yeah, and if I don't have it, then it's like no point in me putting it out because I'm not going to want to promote it.
0: Yeah.
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2: 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Hey, Long
4: Island, Canada's Club. It's Felix and Jackie from the Long Island Cannabis Club in Deer Park.
5: Yeah.
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5: That's right, Felix. 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
4: So meet Charles Oakley Friday, August 28th from 3 to 5:30 p.m. and get 15% off from 3 to 6. 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

0: 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It's Parker McCollum. And here's a song from my new album, Killing Me.
1: Parker McCollum, Killing Me.
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1: I tried out for so many talent shows. Like, I probably went to like 8 or 9 different ones.
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0: It's Backstage Country. Kane Brown is co-hosting this week. And Kane, we were talking earlier about Lauren Elena and the second collaboration that you guys just put out recently, Never Been in Love. But, you know, it makes me think about that relationship you brought up, how, you know, that first time around, everybody was like, whoa, they went to middle school together, created this whole conversation.
1: Yeah.
0: Thinking back to that and seeing you guys do all this content, it made me realize I've never asked you, what was it like watching your middle school friend on American Idol when you were in high school at the time?
1: Yeah. It was crazy.
0: Yeah, what was that like? I've never heard this from you.
1: It was awesome. I mean, that was the real motivation.
0: Yeah.
1: And actually, I think I just told this story first time before I came over here. But
0: Tell it a second.
1: This is the first time. It was just so cool because they had a big parade for in our small town of 9,000 people. And just to see somebody that you know that close, and she was like we were in the same friend group. Mm-hmm. And she always had a crazy voice, and then she's only gotten better, which is even crazier to think. But I moved schools, so I was rooting for her outside of town. My mom had no idea, and so I'm like, this girl's gonna win it, like she's gonna win it all. And then to see her get second, damn it, Scotty. But
0: we're not bitter.
1: No, but just to follow her, you know, just to show us like that we could get out of the town, little town that we're in, and that was just cool to see. And that's really what gave me the motivation of just
0: putting yourself out
1: there. Not being scared. And I tried out for so many talent shows. Like I probably went to like 8 or 9 different ones.
0: Like in locally or nationally?
1: No, nationally. Like just traveling. I was, going to New Orleans to try out for The Voice, and
0: I forgot you did that.
1: Yeah, I was on the X Factor in LA.
0: Yes.
1: Like Lauren was the one that got me to do all that. So.
0: Yeah. That's the wild thing. It's like you've created so much career longevity and success that it's so easy to forget that. Like Chris Young, you forget he was on Nashville Star.
1: Yeah.
0: You know, like all of these things.
1: I mean, everybody. Morgan was on The Voice.
0: Yeah. Like, and I mean, Mary Morris tried. Like everybody kind of did these things, but man, have established themselves so well that it does it feel kind of good that people forget that was
1: part? I honestly forgot till I just started talking
0: really?
1: To you.
0: Really? Yeah. So yeah, I mean, it's just a different world.
1: Yeah.
0: But that is crazy. Like, when did you first hear that she was going to be on it? Was it rumors around town and stuff, or did...
1: Yeah, well, I don't remember when I first heard about it. I just remember whenever that season was coming out, because me and my mom, that was a thing. Like, we watched American Idol regularly. So I just remember watching the commercial and seeing her face. And I was like, what?
0: That had to be, like, out-of-body experience.
1: Yeah, but she can't tell how far she made it, so we're just having to watch it and see. But me knowing her voice and hearing her in choir class, I'm like, she's got to go far, especially because we watch it. We listen to the skill gaps.
0: Yeah.
1: And Lauren was above everybody there, except for Scotty. Yeah, but
0: it had to be the same season.
1: But yeah, it was, I don't know. I loved watching it. I wish I could rewatch it.
0: Yeah, well, I guess you can over on Hulu.
1: I guess
0: re-experience all of it.
1: Yeah.
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3: 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It's Kane Brown.
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0: It's Elena. We got Kane Brown here all week long, catching up on all the things. And Kane, one of the things that fans always love when we bring up is your family, because you guys are just, you're so precious. You're so fun to watch, and it's so fun to watch you all growing together. And I haven't really sat down with you since Crew has been like a full-blown toddler. So yeah. I got to know, like, is it everything that you were hoping for having the son? And just like, what's his personality like now? Tell me all the things.
1: Yeah, he's my guy. He definitely made me softer on my girls, actually.
0: Really? In what ways, you think?
1: I don't know. Just when I see him, I kind of see myself. And I didn't have that father figure, so I feel like it sounds so weird. I've tried to explain it so many times, but it's almost like I'm my dad raising myself.
0: Oh, yeah.
1: So, yeah, it makes...
0: It's like a second chance.
1: My kids have definitely seen the soft side of me. And they're great kids, but it's used to if I was like, hey, they immediately stop. Now I got to do it twice. You know, I'm a little bit softer.
0: Yeah. Is he just like you, would you say?
1: Yeah. He's straight boy. Just cars, dinosaurs... Any ball he sees, he's throwing or kicking it.
0: Mm-hmm.
1: Wants to fight me all the time.
0: Really?
1: Yeah. You tell him put him up, he puts his hands up immediately.
0: How is he as a fighter right now?
1: He's a little soft.
0: Okay.
1: He's a little soft. But,
0: he's not a tank like coming in and
1: me he will. But
0: yeah.
1: It's funny because like all my friends see us fighting, so they'll be like, put him up, and he'll put him up, but he'll hit him softer. I'm like, what was that?
0: For other people?
1: Yeah.
0: Oh,
1: yeah.
0: So he's not giving dad any slack.
1: Oh, no. Me, it's like he all out.
0: Will he fight with his sisters?
1: Oh, yeah.
0: Really?
1: Especially Cody. Cody's the wild child for sure.
0: Really?
1: Yeah.
0: So middle child.
1: Yeah.
0: She's getting it. Now, he was a baby, like baby the last time we talked. And you said that for the girls, for Cody and Kingsley, that was their baby doll. Like their baby, their everything. Is it still that way?
1: Yeah. Kingsley's very, like if she gets excited, if you're like... Like, I'll be like, hey, you got him for a second? Yeah, Dad, I got him.
0: Oh.
1: And so she'll watch him. And then Cody, you can't trust Cody and Crew together.
0: Because they're just...
1: Yeah, like, they'll color on something they're not supposed to color on, and they're bad together. But if Kingsley's around, she's basically a 15-year-old.
0: She's the mom.
1: Yeah.
0: She's the whipping him into shape.
1: Yeah.
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1: I'm Kane Brown, and if you're like me and you love discovering new music, then you won't want to miss this. 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
1: It's Backstage Country. I'm Elena. Kane Brown is co-hosting with me this week, which means we get to talk about a lot of your music.
2: Mm-hmm.
1: And one that I've been dying to talk to you about has been climbing the charts like crazy, Woman. First of all, congratulations on the success of this song.
2: Thank you.
1: It is just on fire. But I read that you wrote this at a retreat out in Mount Juliet, which is where I live. So I was super excited. I was like, represent. But Nice. Tell me about that day or night when this idea struck.
2: So we were probably on song 8 of the day.
1: Of the day?
2: Yeah.
1: You weren't burnt out?
2: Yeah, we were. Well, we were. So they were finishing a song that we were working on, and I was just like, I was out of it. So I went to warm up some food.
1: Yeah.
2: And as I'm standing at the microwave, I had the song idea in my head from like a month before, and I never wrote it down, and I hate when I do that because then I forget.
1: Biggest lie I ever tell myself is, oh, I'll remember.
2: Yeah,
1: I'll
2: never
1: write it
2: do.
1: Down.
2: Yeah.
1: Uh-huh.
2: And so I'm sitting there thinking, I'm like, come on, think of something cool to write, and then it just hit me. And I'm like, it was just like, they're talking about girls, but I got a woman.
1: Yeah.
2: And so then I remember when I originally thought about that idea, I was just on my back porch, and my best friend David and my boy Kenny, they're like, we're trying to find something to do.
1: Mm.
2: They're like, let's go to Broadway. And I'm thinking, all y'all ever do when we go to Broadway is it's people come up to me, they want pictures, and then y'all try to take the people that come up to take pictures and say, let's hang out.
1: You're a wingman without even being a wingman.
2: You're
1: not even trying.
2: So I was like, that does not sound fun. And then I look through my glass, and my wife, she's wiping off the counter, and I'm like, what do I look like going out and hanging out with you guys while y'all just pick up these girls, and my girl's right here in the kitchen?
1: Yeah.
2: So we wrote it. It was a fast written song because I basically already had everything in my mind, and then they just helped me, you know, put everything together. And I don't know, that song hit me like one of the first songs from back in the day when I first started doing music. So I don't know, I love this song. I love performing this song.
1: Mm-hmm.
2: The song has a special place in my heart.
1: Did you ever actually eat what you were warming up in the microwave?
2: I did.
1: You did?
2: Yeah,
1: okay,
2: so it
1: made it out. You didn't like get the idea and have to leave it.
2: No.
1: But what a beautiful sight. So many of my biggest moments do happen in front of the microwave, so I can very much appreciate this.
2: Yeah.
1: But let's go ahead and hear the song. Will you introduce it?
2: Yeah, this is Kane Brown, my song Woman on Backstage Country.

0: This is Kane Brown, your co-host of Backstage Country this week. 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

0: It's Backstage Country. I'm Elena. Kane Brown is co-hosting this week. And Kane, we're talking about new music and this new era that you're in. Where are you at creatively right now when it comes to like an album process? Is that the goal, or is it just like, I would just want to put out music because people are consuming music differently right now?
1: Yeah, so we're working on our album. Cinnamon's be done. I just got to do some vocals. The songs are finished.
0: Oh, nice.
1: Yeah, it was supposed to be done in June. It was supposed to come out this year, but it's not.
0: Okay, so we got a little bit to wait.
1: Yeah,
0: like maybe kick off the year
1: early next year. Yeah,
0: okay.
1: But we're gonna release some songs in the meantime, probably 3 or 4. But I'm not trying to do like a 30 to 40 song album like every artist is doing. It's just
0: good.
1: I don't know why we're doing that right now. I gotta say it. I don't know why that's a thing. I get fans want new music, but there's still music on there that they're not hearing.
0: Yeah, exactly.
1: So,
0: I feel like a lot can get lost.
1: Yeah, like, you can put like, I mean, what, that's 3 albums in 1.
0: Mm-hmm.
1: So.
0: And if you have all the content, then why not spread it out? Then
1: yeah,
0: you've got it all taken care of.
1: That's what I'm saying. I could put out 3 albums in a year.
0: Yeah.
1: But I don't know.
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1: It's Backstage Country. Kane Brown is your host this week. I'm Elena, and we've been able to talk about some of your biggest hits. And the first, like, massive one for you was What Ifs with Lauren Elena, who is actually your buddy. Tell me a little bit about this one.
2: Yeah, my first big hit. Oh, and I got some other exciting news. So I got, you know, my song What Ifs with Lauren. It was funny. I was trying to get a song with her for a while when I first came into the industry, and then when I got my record deal, I told the writers, I said, hey, I got a friend that's going to come sing on this with me. It's a female. And they're like, oh, okay, cool. And they didn't know who at all. So she walks in for the first time, and it was Lauren. They're like, oh, your best friend's Lauren. And so she jumped on the song. We had huge success with her. It's a diamond single now. Wouldn't have wanted it with anybody else. But now, a decade later, she just asked me to do another song with her for her record. So we're going to have a song coming out together as well. Again, second song.
1: Dang, full circle all over again.
2: Yeah, full circle moment. I love the song. I think it's a hit. And it'll be cool to have, you know, another hit with somebody I went to middle school with.
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0: It's Elaine on Backstage Country along with this week's co-host Kane Brown. And I mean, so much life is happening, Kane. And I'm like, I'm so proud watching. I mean, I've known you for a decade now, and just it's so cool to see everything that you've accomplished. And even now, I mean, you're one of the stars that has a star bar on Broadway. I mean, Kane Brown's is such a huge accomplishment and something that like lives on every single day that people see. Like, it's such a wild reality. I did want to hear about how that's going. Like, how was the process? Were you super involved in creating it?
1: Yeah, actually I was. Normally I'm not. I actually was for this one. And it didn't feel real until like the day that I actually, when it was open and I saw the sign lit up for the first time.
0: It didn't feel real until then?
1: Yeah.
0: Why not?
1: I don't know. I mean, because we had the bar for 2 years before we actually announced it. So like all these other artists were announcing their bars were opening and I'm sitting there like, I've got one. I just ain't announced it.
0: For 2 years?
1: Yeah, we were bouncing around to see everybody else's, like, what's working, what's not working.
0: Okay, yeah.
1: And
0: putting
1: this and that. Yeah. And then, like, the fixtures that was coming in, we didn't really like, so we would take it back. And it was a long process. It was, like, probably 7 or 8 meetings throughout the year that lasted 2 hours long. And yeah, and there was probably more than that behind the scenes that my manager did that I didn't see. But the night that we actually went there and everybody was there and I was getting out of the Sprinter, like right when we pulled around the corner and I just saw it lit up, that's when I was like, holy crap. Like, that's when it felt surreal. And it's Valentine.
0: Yeah.
1: The old Valentine, which is where that was like my spot.
0: It was.
1: When we first moved
0: down. I used to go
1: there
0: to the Valentine all the time too.
1: Yeah. So do you remember the big disco ball that was in there? So that's in my house now.
0: Shut up. Yeah. You have a disco ball. Where does it live?
1: It's in my basketball gym. So we have it on a pulley. It goes up and down. So we throw like a lot of Halloween parties.
0: Yeah.
1: Y'all got to come to. I don't know if I've ever invited y'all.
0: Oh, I love that.
1: But yeah, so we bring that down for parties. So it's really cool. It's a big, I mean, that thing was huge.
0: You know, honestly, I'd love to see it again. There's a lot of memories under that thing.
1: It had a lot of dust on it, I will say.
0: Oh, I can only imagine.
1: Yeah.
0: Well, yeah, did you get to see a lot of the construction and everything? Like, was that a wild thing because you did go to Valentine?
1: Yeah. Well, whenever they were trying to explain it to me, because Valentine was so unique because it was so, like, small.
0: Yeah, it's, like, just went up, like.
1: Yeah, and, the second floor that, like, I don't know if you've been in there now, on my bar now, but.
0: I haven't yet. I can't wait to see it.
1: It's so much more space, which which is really nice.
0: Yeah.
1: So seeing that floor plan, I'm not really, you know, unless it's a 3D visual, I can't tell. So a lot of times I was just like, yeah, it sounds good.
0: Yeah. Yeah. There's other professionals.
1: But now that it came along quick, and they did it like the final touches within like a week. Like when I first went in and we were supposed to have our opening, I was like, there's no way y'all are getting this done.
0: Yeah, how much can happen in those last few days?
1: They really turned it on.
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0: It's Elaine on Backstage Country along with this week's co-host Kane Brown. And man, I love talking about your family. I mean, you seem like the best dad ever. I mean, like I said, being able to watch you guys and the stuff that you share on social media and everything. Is there anything in life that's better than that right now? Like, does that feel like the peak of everything?
1: Yeah, and that's what I said the other day. At the end of the day, it's like if music stops, y'all are going to be the only ones I have.
0: Right.
1: So, yeah, and Kate's, you know, as Kingsley gets bigger and we can barely pick her up, you know, Kate just gets more and more sad. And
0: what grade is Kingsley in right now? Is she a kinder?
1: I don't know. They're homeschooled, so I don't even know.
0: Okay, so they're just doing school.
1: Yeah. But yeah, so we just got a new tour bus.
0: Yeah.
1: Kate's crying as our old bus is leaving.
0: Because so many memories on there,
1: she was
0: right?
1: Like, that was the first bus, so we brought him on, da-da-da. And then our dog passed away. Nobody knows that, but Rambo. Mm. Yeah, I mean, it's been over a year now. But that was, like, she's still stuck on that, so she's like, Rambo, that was Rambo's bus. And
0: right.
1: Yeah.
0: So everything's making her emotional.
1: We're getting old.
0: We are. Tell me about it. I know. Well, and I'm emotional about basically everything right now, being almost 9 months pregnant. So
1: yeah.
0: I even hearing you talk about this is making me want to tear up. Dang.
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0: Okay, that was a great first day with Kane Brown here on Backstage Country. I'm Elena. Buddy, you up for another day of this?
1: Wouldn't miss it, Elena. So much fun hanging out with y'all. I'll be back tomorrow for more stories behind my songs, including my latest, Woman, and more.
0: Ooh, we can't wait. Rest up, and we'll see y'all back here tomorrow on Backstage Country.

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out of the blue, drifting off to the evening news. She said, honey, what would you do if you'd have never met me? 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And then tried to dig real deep. 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
3: And me, Colorado Care.
2: And we're back. 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
2: 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You feel me? Got some new ink, too. Check it.
3: All right. Get out. 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

0: 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It's Parker McCollum. 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
2: He's a ranch hand in a pinch, man. 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
1: Hey, Long Island, it's me, Montana Maddie.
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conversation. 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
1: It's Felix and Jackie from the Long Island Cannabis Club in Deer Park. Yeah. On Friday, August 28th, Charles Oakley of the New York Knicks will be at the Long Island Cannabis Club, and the first 25 customers will get a signed copy of his book, The Last Enforcer.
2: That's right, Felix. Charles Oakley will be at the Long Island Cannabis Club from 3 to 5:30 p.m., and it's 15% off from 3 to 6 Friday, August 28th.
1: So meet Charles Oakley Friday, August 28th from 3 to 5:30 p.m. and get 15% off from 3 to 6. Must be 21 or older, not recommended for persons who are pregnant or nursing.
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0: It's Felix and Jackie from the Long Island Cannabis Club in Deer Park. Yeah. On Friday, August 28th, Charles Oakley of the New York Knicks will be at the Long Island Cannabis Club, and the first 25 customers will get a signed copy of his book, The Last Enforcer.
1: That's right, Felix. 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
0: So meet Charles Oakley Friday, August 28th from 3 to 5:30 p.m. and get 15% off from 3 to 6. 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

0: You're late for work. 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

0: You don't have to be a wayward son to carry on. 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It says, I love Kenny Chesney. Please play something or anything by him. It would be appreciated. Thank you. Get ready for this. Billy Bob. Now, I don't think Mr. Thornton did that, but whoever did, thank you for the request. You can make yours on our Facebook page, too. 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All right, I got Tim McGraw, Eric Church, Hardy, Graham Barham, somebody new. We do a lot of new artists. Alex Miller, another song you haven't heard before, and someone you hear a lot, Luke Bryan, and of course, Ella Langley. Coming up on My Country 96.1 at Work.
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Hey, did you catch Fathead this morning? He's got all kind of Nashville news and news about the island and where he's going to be next with the ticket blitz or anything else that comes up. Right here. He's back tomorrow at 6 in the morning. Fathead in the morning on My Country 96.1. Don't miss him.

I like to make a prediction. In 2026, maybe 2027, we'll get two more country artists named Luke. Until then, we're glad we got this one. Luke Combs, Be By You on My Country 96.1 at work. Kinda like

0: What's up? It's Parker McCollum. And here's a song from my new album, Killing Me.
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0: One of the artists helped us out with the Guitar Guys. I think that's what they called it. Right back at the Patchogue Theater a couple seasons ago. Parker McCollum's new one, Killing Me, on My Country 96.1. Well, the last few weeks have been crazy, crazy busy. And that's not going to settle down anytime soon. The last week, last full week of the month of August, kids go back to school. We got more tickets for concerts to give away, like Ella Langley. We did that already. Oh, and a bunch of others, too. This has been a great year for ticket blitzes. There's more on the way in the weeks to come. And, of course, headed into fall, we got a lot of things that are going to be new that you're going to want to hear about. It's all here. And that's how we got to be Long Island's home for country. And the other reason we did it is you. Yep. Couldn't do it without you. Long Island and beyond. Wherever you listen, let us know on Facebook, social media, and check out what's going on our website. We're very proud of it. It's all new. LICountry.com.
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Mm-hmm.

0: Charles Wesley Godwin. It seems that a lot of new artists want to have three names, so why not that? Better that on My Country 96.1. If you're headed out to see Chris Stapleton at Jones Beach tomorrow night, look for us outside the gates, inside the gates, and if you're having a tailgate party, we could show up there with the video camera like Fathead always does. So there you go. And the weather's looking great, by the way. So is Mitchell Tenpenny at Mulcahy's in Wantagh. November 19th. Yep, he's back at Mulcahy's in Wantagh. Perfect venue for such things. 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For tickets and info. We would love to see you there. I got the forecast coming up. We'll check that out for your aforementioned Wednesday. It's looking good. Ben Schock, I have Ella Langley, Jason Aldean, and Zach John King coming up next just for you on My Country 96.1 at work.
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0: Just one of the many concerts this summer with My Country, just like always. Maybe you saw this guy. Michael and Senna reached it, and he has an request for this one. Cole Swindell on My Country 96.1.
1: I hate

Tonight's special guest with Elena on Backstage Country at 8 is this guy with the number one song. And it sounds a lot like this one, because it is. Kane Brown and My Country.

0: Alexandra K. From my country, another new name to put in your another new name book. It's what we did. It's starting in 2025 and continuing this year, of course, celebrating our 60th birthday of being Long Island's home for country. Thanks to you. Found a lot of new artists. Ella Langley was one of them. I know it seems strange to say that now, but a lot of new names. And if you want to know what's going on in Nashville, around Nashville, and on the island, we got the place for you. It's licountry.com. It's our website. 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And listen to us online. That's what I do on My Country 96.1. Coming up, George Strait, that's a new quest. Old Dominion, and more new stuff from Nashville. I'm not going to play them, though. Murph Dog is. Coming up next, right here on My Country 96.1 at work. Have a great one.
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You know, today is one of those picture-perfect days that you always envision summer to be like, right? Not a cloud in the sky. It feels good. 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Murph.

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1: Talk about history making. Choosing Texas has spent 19 weeks at the number one Hot 100 spot. Ella Langley is setting records. She's officially tied with a bar song, Tipsy from Shaboozy, and Old Town Road to be the second longest leading song in history. It's Ella with Be Her on My Country.

So this year, Disney is pairing different characters of theirs with the NFL teams and their new clothing collection. So the Jets got Buzz Lightyear. Great connection. Love it. He's got the jetpack. Makes sense, right? The Giants have Wreck-It Ralph, which I feel like they're just focusing on one player, Cam Scatterbury.

0: That's Dustin Lynch's latest Easy to Love on Long Island's home for country, My Country 96.1. You know, earlier in the show, we played Mitchell Tenpenny's Speed of Light, and his Speed of Light tour is stopping off at Mulcahy's. That's November 19th. Mitchell Tenpenny will be there. Now, tickets are selling fast. I'm telling you, there's only a couple hundred tickets left for you to be a part of this. Last time he was here in March, sold out. This is going to get sold out again. If you didn't get your tickets, I recommend you go to moles.com right now and grab those tickets. November 19th, Mitchell Tenpenny, Speed of Light Tour at Mulcahy's in Wantagh. We're going to have a great time together. I cannot wait. Exclusive to My Country 96.1. Can't wait to see you there for another sold out show. And don't go anywhere. When we come back, Hardy, McGraw, Church, Morgan Wallen, MacArthur, that's next.
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You know, it's like old news now that Taylor Swift is married. 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It's weird. Next is going to be when she drops the bomb that she's pregnant. You can expect that, right? That's only a matter of time that we find out. 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What's going to be first?

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6: Mostly sunny skies as we head throughout the rest of our day. There's a slight chance of an isolated shower up until about 7 p.m. Otherwise, generally most of Long Island will be dry. Temperatures will be in the upper 70s and low 80s. For tonight, partly cloudy skies, cool and comfortable. Lows are in the upper 50s and low 60s. Heading into your Wednesday, sunshine returns. Looking at some nice weather conditions. Temperatures once again in the upper 70s and low 80s. Increasing clouds on your Thursday to threat of some late day showers and thunderstorms. Highs upper 70s and low 80s. Tracking some wet weather for your Friday. I'm News 12 Long Island meteorologist Rich Hoffman.
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Ladies of the island, I know you're going to be excited to hear about how to lose a guy in 10 days. There's a sequel. 20 years after the making, Kate Hudson is producing a sequel to that movie. I wonder if Matthew McConaughey

0: At Stephen Wilson Jr. with Gary on Long Island's home for country, my country, 96.1. It is Murph Stapleton tomorrow. You got tickets to the show at Jones Beach? He's going to tear it down. I'm telling you, that show is going to be awesome because one thing you can guarantee yourself is you listen to Stapleton on the air here on my country, you get that exact sound when he's performing at Jones Beach tomorrow night. And we'll be rolling around outside the gates, inside the venue, checking out your tailgate as well. So make sure you have the setup just right for us. Fathead is going to get you on our Insta story on Instagram. You could sign up to win an overnight stay at Jake's 58 and more. The weather's going to look great tomorrow. We look forward to seeing you at Stapleton tomorrow at Jones Beach with My Country 96.1. And when we come back, we're going to love life again with Ella Langley next.
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3: Hey, Long Island, it's me, Montana Maddie.
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Although, I don't know, I've been to some Jets and Giants games where the tailgate food was off the charts amazing. I'm talking about like Italian subs and sausage and peppers, you name it. Ranker must have just avoided.

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9: Mostly sunny skies as we head throughout the rest of our day. There's a slight chance of an isolated shower up until about 7 p.m. Otherwise, generally most of Long Island will be dry. Temperatures will be in the upper 70s and low 80s. For tonight, partly cloudy skies, cool and comfortable. Lows are in the upper 50s and low 60s. Heading into your Wednesday, sunshine returns. Looking at some nice weather conditions. Temperatures once again in the upper 70s and low 80s. Increasing clouds on your Thursday, the threat of some late day showers and thunderstorms. Highs upper 70s and low 80s, tracking some wet weather for your Friday. I'm the Long Island meteorologist, Rich Hoffman.
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Something to get excited about next summer, Tyler Hubbard and Brian Kelly, FGL, the reunion. They will be touring. Maybe they'll have new music, hopefully. I don't know. Tyler Hubbard's latest, Land, is on My Country.

It's Long Island's home for country, My Country 96.1. Luke Combs is an awesome dad right now to his kids' eyes because he is a voice on Big City Greens, the Disney show. Like, that's awesome to be a voice actor on a big Disney show, and your kids are like,

0: It's Long Island's home for country, my country 96.1. Murph, tomorrow you gotta meet us at Dublin Deck, River Avenue in Patchogue. You know how it goes down each and every Wednesday. Southbound hits the stage at 6 p.m. DJ Salty Jim is spinning. Fathead's gonna be there, so he's pulling like double duty. He'll be doing the tailgate at the Stapleton Show earlier in the afternoon and then shooting over to Dublin Deck, River Avenue in Patchogue tomorrow. The weather's gonna be perfect. Got to check out the food, the drink, the dancing vendors. DJ Salty Jim is going to keep you line dancing in between sets of Southbound. Come with us and join us. Let's have fun together. You can spin that wheel of prizes as well. River Avenue in Patchogue, you know the spot. Dublin Deck with My Country 96.1. I am cutting out of here. Jay Letterman's walking through the door next. I'll leave you with the guest this week with our night girl, Elena Kane Brown. Woman, that is next.
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3: 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Yeah. 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
3: So meet Charles Oakley Friday, August 28th from 3 to 5:30 p.m. and get 15% off from 3 to 6. 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

Taylor Langley and Morgan Wallen, My Country 96.1, Long Island's home for country, and I Can't Love You Anymore. Sad news out of Nashville this afternoon. Dolly Parton, the country music superstar, known for as much for her philanthropy and theme park business as she was for chart-topping hits, has passed at the age of 80. The news was announced a little while ago. No cause of death was provided. Once again, Dolly Parton has passed. We'll play one of her big pop and country hits. Take you back to 1978 with this one. It's Dolly's Here You Come Again on My Country.

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2: 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You feel me? Got some new ink, too. Check it.
3: All right. 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
13: And another beautiful day in the neighborhood. Partly cloudy skies tonight. Expect a low of 62. Sunshine and clouds for your Wednesday. High of 80. Clouds on Thursday. Same temperature. 77 in Riverhead. That's where we are here at My Country 96.1. 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

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Alexandra Kay, this is Straight from the Heart on My Country.

0: My Country 96.1, Parker McCollum, killing me. It's Jay for your Tuesday afternoon. Nice to have you along. Going to see Chris Stapleton tomorrow night. Going to do the tailgate thing. Well, if you are, make sure you're looking for us. Look for us outside the gates, inside the venue, and rolling through your tailgate. Fathead will get you on our Insta story on Instagram. You can sign up for an overnight stay at Jake's 58 and so much more. Going to be an awesome time tomorrow night. Chris Stapleton, Jones Beach, and we are together with you on My Country.
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Ella Langley, Love and Life Again at My Country 96.1. Sad news out of Nashville and for the country music world. It looks like Dolly Parton has passed at the age of 80. Happened a couple of hours ago, and we are playing some of Dolly's biggest hits to remember her and remember her life. Here's one for the country music world. Love this one. Dolly Parton's Jolene, as we remember her here on My Country 96.1.

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1: My Country 96.1, Long Island weather.
8: Beautiful week so far, and tonight we have partly cloudy skies. Expect a low of 62. Sunshine and clouds tomorrow, high of 80, and mostly cloudy on Thursday. High once again around to 80. It is 77 in Riverhead. We're sitting at 78 right here at My Country 96.1. Tucker Wetmore with another smash. Who told you that on Mike Country?

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0: My Country 96.1, Think As You Drunk. It's Riley Green, of course. Jay Letterman, too, hanging out with you here on this Tuesday afternoon. Nice to have you around. And tomorrow night, of course, the big night, Dublin Deck and the Hump Day Hoedown Country Fair Extravaganza. River Avenue in Patchogue. Lots going on tomorrow night. Fathead will have tickets for Zac Brown Band. You've got Southbound live on stage starting at 6. You've got DJ Salty Jim. There's bull riding available to you, of course, and tons of fun, including food and drink. Country Fair, Hump Day Hoedown. Come join us tomorrow night. And Fathead will be there starting at 7, along with My Country 96.1.
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My Country 96.1, Morgan Wallen to Charles Wesley Godwin and Luke Combs, as well as our Back in the Day through play, which is coming up for you at 5 o'clock this afternoon. Tune is called Better That Way on My Country. 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

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It's time for the Back in the Day 3 Play. 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

Darius Rucker, all right, on My Country 96.1. We are mourning the loss of Dolly Parton here today, who passed on at the age of 80 a little earlier this afternoon. Her biggest pop record was a feel-good tune and came from the same title as the movie. Dolly's 9 to 5, My Country 96.1.

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9: Partly cloudy skies tonight, low 62. Going to be another beautiful one tomorrow. Sunshine, couple of clouds, high around 80. Mostly cloudy on Thursday, high once again around 80. 77 in Riverhead, 78 here at My Country 96.1. 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

0: Mike Country 96.1, Zach John King, get you drinking. Hi there, it's Jay Letterman. We are so excited that Mitchell Timpenny's coming back. We had him for, I believe, our birthday show back in February. Place was sold out. It was an awesome time. And he told the crowd, like, yeah, I'd like to come back in the fall. And he is. The date on that is on November 19th, all right, Thursday. And he's returning to Mulcahy's in Wantagh. 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

MacArthur, My Country 96.1, Long Island's home for country. We lost Dolly Parton earlier today, and we've been paying tribute to her all afternoon. Here's a song that she actually wrote, and she released it back in 76, became a huge hit for Whitney Houston, like Song of the Year back in 94. This is I Will Always Love You on My Country 96.1.

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0: 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Mitchell Tenpenny, Thursday, November 19th, returns to Mulcahy's in Wantagh. 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
1: Partly cloudy skies tonight. Expect a low around 62. Sunshine and clouds tomorrow, high of 80. And on Thursday, mostly cloudy. Once again, temperatures sticking up. Is there somewhere around 80 or so? 76 in Riverhead, 77 right here. 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And we are loving life again, courtesy of Ella Langley, here on My Country 96.1.

Russell Dickerson right here at My Country 96.1. Luke Combs, Harper Grace, and this guy too, Jason Aldean, part of a long set of continuous country tunes. One of his classics, Fly Over States, on My Country 96.1.

0: My Country 96.1, Alexandra K. Straight for the Heart. I'm Jay Letterman. Hello. Good to have you along here tonight. It's Tuesday evening. Going to see Chris Stapleton tomorrow night at Jones Beach? Okay, well then just make sure you're looking for us, because we are certainly looking for you outside the gates, inside the venue, and rolling through your taillight. Fathead will also get you on our Insta story on Instagram. Sign up to win overnight stays at Jake's 58 and so much more. It's going to be a good time as we get ready for the one and only Chris Stapleton. Tomorrow night, Jones Beach, with My Country 96.1.
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3: It's Felix and Jackie from the Long Island Cannabis Club in Deer Park. Yeah. 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
3: So meet Charles Oakley Friday, August 28th from 3 to 5:30 p.m. and get 15% off from 3 to 6. 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
5: Hey, Long Island, it's me, Montana Maddie.
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Taylor Swift, I Knew It, I Knew You on My Country 96.1. We are paying tribute to Dolly Parton, who we lost earlier today at the age of 80. And we'll take you back to 1980, speaking of that, with a big hit that she had with Kenny Rogers. It's Islands in the Stream, Long Island's home for country, My Country 96.1.

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1: Yo, yo, yo, L.I., it's me, Big Papa from the Double D.
2: And me, Colorado Care.
1: And we're back. What up, CK? What the dealio in Colorado?
2: All right, Dad. Or Big Country, Country Mills, or Notorious Big Papa, or whatever all this is.
1: Say less, girl. Holler at me.
2: Dad, this is a country station, pumping up country night. What are you even wearing? Is that a dog collar?
1: Yeah, girl. You feel me? Got some new ink, too. Check it.
2: All right. Get out. Just go.
1: But, Colorado.
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6: Okay, partly cloudy skies tonight. Expect a low of 62. Tomorrow, sunshine and clouds, high of 80. Thursday, we've got mostly cloudy skies. Temperatures, once again, about 80. 75 in Riverhead, 77 right here at My Country 96.1. 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

Stephen Wilson. There's Gary on Long Island's home for country, My Country 96.1. Chris Young is back with another track. I didn't come here to leave on My Country.

0: My Country 96.1, Luke Combs, Rethink Some Things. That's his latest release. I'm Jay Ludeman. Hello. We've got Elena on the way for you after 8 with Backstage Country, the show that gets you up close to all of your favorite country stars each and every night, and a different co-host each week. And this week, it's the guy who just happens to have the number one country tune in America, Mr. Kane Brown. So now he's got 14 number one hits, a ton of CMA awards and ACM awards, all kinds of stuff for that guy. He's got a lot of stories to tell, and he tells them with Elena tonight, just after 8, on My Country 96.1.
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3: So meet Charles Oakley Friday, August 28th from 3 to 5:30 p.m. and get 15% off from 3 to 6. 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

George Burge, My Country 96.1, and this guy is Preston Cooper. Tune is called One for the Road. This is Long Island's home for country, My Country 96.1.

My Country 96.1, Preston Cooper, One for the Road, and that just about does it for me, Jay Letterman. Thank you for listening. Have yourself a great night. It's Elena and Backstage Country coming in just a couple of minutes with Kane Brown. And this is Cole Swindell's new one, Girl Dad, My Country.

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